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Feel good tunes, good vibes and a spark to get you moving. I'll sort the music. You

I love that intro. I have got about half an hour to get myself a flask of coffee. How are we? 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Great food, great service and a proper taste of Britain. How are we this morning? Nearly had out, fairly had a bit of a slight technical hitch. I hope you can hear me. That'd be good if you could. It is Friday the 7th of August. How are we doing? Good morning, John Alice. Good morning, Catwoman. How are you two this morning? So Catwoman was in first, and it's your song then, Olivia Newton-John, hopelessly devoted to you. Nice and cheesy, thank you very much.

song, and that is for our very own Catwoman from 1978, Olivia Newton-John, Hopelessly Devoted to You. And that song was actually written after filming had finished because the producers realised Sandy needed one more solo. Olivia returned to the studio to record it and became one of the most memorable songs from Greece. Now the next... This is John Alex's request.

that's got to make you smile, hasn't it, on a Friday, cheesy morning? Right from 1968, the year I was born, Esther and Abby O'Farrin. Have I got that right? And it reached number one in the UK. They didn't have any taste then, did they? A little wakey-wakey nugget for you. They were husband and wife at the time. Esther and Abby divorced just a few years later. I'm not surprised coming out with that kind of song. here we go. And there she goes, The Lars, 1988. And the band recorded over a dozen different versions because they were never happy with the sound. Sounds like a woman, doesn't it? Sounds like me. Guitarist John Power once joked they spent longer recording the song than some bands spent making an entire

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2: A very good morning. It's Friday. It's the 7th of August 2026. Massive thank you to Sharon M. Her last show of the week. Great show as always, Sharon. See you on Monday.

kicking off this morning with a bit of In Excess for you. Right, well, early doors on the comment section. Catwoman, good morning to you. Catwoman, hope you are very, very well. She says it's rather warm already. I'd say it's blooming up myself.

I'm your man, Wayne. No slow ones to start the show this morning. Friday, let's just crack into the weekend with some top tunes, shall we? Good morning, Sharon. Sharon M. joins us on live conversation. Another great show for me, Sharon. Thank you. It's Friday. I'm happy to take requests. Anybody out there got anything they want played at all this morning? Providing it's not rude, then I'll play it. Simple as that.

你话啊啊啊哈、啊、and take on me. Got a request coming already. Just one word, and there we go. Requests start coming in. Yeah, I will get that lined up for you, Catwoman. We'll have it straight after the ad break, I think. But up until then, it's Rick Astley.

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4: 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Right,

there you are. Wicked Game by Chris Isaak. The cameraman says, not heard this version before. Doesn't sound much like Chris Isaak. I agree. And I've just checked. I just quickly got this one for you, Catwoman, because the version I had was a mix and I wasn't too confident about it because sometimes they're not good. So I downloaded that and it was definitely Chris Isaak. And it's, now listen to this, it's been played 539 million times. That's bonkers. Absolutely bonkers. But I'm gonna have a little listen. Maybe I'll find a better version for the next time you request it. But I hope you enjoyed that one anyway. It wasn't too bad, was it? Here's Harry.

Beautiful. There you go, Harry Styles and Falling. Right, we're going to come shortly up to our Queen daily dose of Queen. First, let's have a little bit of Elton John, shall we?

0: Brilliant. There you are, Elton John and your song. Right, we're going to have a quick ad break and then we'll be coming back with today's Daily Dose of Queen. But first of all, let's say a very good morning to Denise, from Denise and all the family. They're off to Garucha Market this morning, you lucky, lucky people. Don't be out too long. It's going to be hot down there. Oh, it's going to be hot, hot, hot.
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7: Yes, good morning, welcome back to the Breakfast Show. 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They sponsor our weather. We'll be doing the weather just before 9 o'clock, just before we play today's Can You Tell Me. We'll say very good morning to Super Noodles. Nicky Noodles joins us on live comments. Oh, back to work today. She had a couple of weeks. Boo. At least it's the weekend. Oh, no, I forgot you work tomorrow as well, don't you? It's a disaster. But good morning, Nikki. Glad to have you on the show. And John Alex, good morning to you. John, is it going to be two wins in a row for John today? He won, can you tell me, yesterday. He still can't believe. He had to take a headache tablet and go and lay down for half hour if he won that. Right, here we go.
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But there you are, that is today's Daily Dose of Queen. Right, just to clear something up, before, about 4 hours ago, not that long ago, Catwoman asked for Chris Isaac and Wicked Games. And I played, I didn't have the right version, what I thought was the right version, so I downloaded the version from YouTube Music that was entitled Wicked Game by Chris Isaac. It wasn't Chris Isaac. It was Girls Aloud. So my apologies to Catwoman. It is wrongly labelled on YouTube Music. Can't believe it. I will get the right version for you and play it for you on Monday, if I remember.

There you are, a bit of Oasis for you, a bit of Park Life and Blur for you. It's all going on this morning. I've got to say very good morning to Louisa. Join us on live conversation. Good morning, Louisa. Haven't seen you for ages. Hope you are very, very well. And Nikki Noodles. Nikki Noodles. I won't say the first little bit. She says it's 80% humidity in my inside out room and it's 29 degrees at 5 to 9. Oh, hot, hot, hot.

0: They are the Venger Boys and hot, hot, hot, especially with Nicky Noodles.
1: Hi, John Alex here. 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
0: You can actually catch Gold Medalist John from 2 till 5 today as well. And it's not 2 till 4 because there's no David Wright at the moment.
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3: Right, here we go. Today's weather for you in local area. We are currently sitting at 25 degrees with a high today, they are saying, of 36. As I've been saying recently, going by the recent temperatures and the recent forecasts, it will be hotter than 36, probably nudging up towards 38, 39 today. Whatever it is, make sure you've got plenty of suntan cream on, hat on, and plenty of water to keep you hydrated. Your air quality today is fair. We've got a sunset tonight at 9 minutes past 9. It's creeping in already, isn't it? With 68% humidity right now. Nikki Noodles has got 80% humidity in her inside out room. She likes to be different. And the Fiona M, can you, can't you, do your washing and hang out to dry? Of course you can. No rain forecast for the next 10 days. We had a warning yesterday for a storm. Didn't happen, did it? We had a few spits of rain early morning and that was your lot. No storms forecast, no rain forecast. It's going to be another very hot, dry weekend. That's why we're in Spain. There you are. 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They are the Beauty Rooms, Total Entertainment in Touré. Thank you to them for sponsoring the weather. Let's do this, shall we?
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3: Okay, here we go. Today's Can You Tell Me? For those who haven't played it before, I'm going to play you three tracks. Somewhere in amongst those three tracks, there is a link. It's an easy one, Dave. It's Friday. I expect everybody's going to get this one. It is an easy one. If you think you know the answer, private to the DJ on the comments section, if you please. Are you ready? Who's going to be first in today? Gold, silver and bronze medals up for grabs. Here we go, track one.

There you go. First track. No. I was about to tell you what it was. What? How stupid. No. Right. While that's going on, the guesses are starting to come in. John Alex. Vegetable. No. Blown it, John. There's still time. And Pedro. Good morning, Pedro. Cats. No. I've got to say a very good morning to Reckless John. He says, morning all. So, hello, everybody, from John. It's blooming hot outside in Albox. He's only been out for 10 minutes, and it's brutal. Wear suntan cream, guys. Good, wise words of wisdom from Reckless John there. He's not being reckless this morning. He's got the right idea. Good morning. Thanks for joining us, RJ. Hope you have a good day. Now, Nikki Noodles. Apparently, on her weather forecast, it says we're going to have stifling humidity for the next few hours. Stifling. Oh, spiffing old chap. Right, here we go. Track two. Are you listening, John? And everybody else? Because this could well give it away. Here you go.

Ah, there you are. There was track two. It didn't give it away. I can't believe it. Pedro, I said I was looking for two words. Pedro came with Top Gun. I said wrong two words. You said Top Gun was two words last time. Hey, look, it might have been. I can think of two other words, Pedro, but it's not the right answer. I've got to say a very good morning. Join us from sunny Wales. It's only Bobby Gray. Bobby Gray. Remember him? Been gone a long time. Long. Well, a couple of weeks. He's been on his Holly Bobs. Bobby is back on the radio on Almeria Gold on Monday morning. Midday. Don't miss him. The return of the Grey Man. Right. Enjoy the rest of your holiday, Bobby. I'm sure you will. Are we ready for the third track? This will definitely give it away. I'm just waiting now. What I'm doing, for anybody that knows, I'm just letting Claire park up because she's bound to be driving, so she can't answer. So by the time I finish talking and start playing the track, hopefully she'll have pulled over and she's going to come in with the right answer. And probably not. Here we go.

Well, there you are, track three. I honestly, I thought this was an easy one this morning. I thought everybody would get it. I thought they would get it early. No right answers. I am surprised this morning. Claire MC's been very, very quiet. Pedro, very quiet. John Alex, you've hit the post. You have hit the post right at the last minute. You've given me two words. One of them is right, but one of them is wrong. I'll go through the wrong answer we've got, and then see if you can change your answer by the time that I read out the questions, John. The answers. What wrong answers? Vegetable. No. Cats. No. Top Gun. No. Wild horses. No. John Alex is coming again. Still the wrong word, John. You got one word right again, but he said muscle cars. No. He said American cars. No. Let's go through what I played and see if anybody comes up with the answer before I give it totally away. Here we go. I played Jack and Diane by John Cougar Mellencamp. I played Dance the Night Away by the Mavericks. And I've just played Mustang Sally by Wilson Pickett. If I tell you the next two songs I'm going to play, let's see who comes in with the right answer. I'm about to play The Pogues, Fiesta, and I'm about to play Television Families by the Cortinas. There you are. I'll tell you what, let's play The Pogues and see where we go.

0: They are. Oh dear, oh dear. John Hanks is going to be so annoyed. And we got up to the fact that John Alex came in muscle cars and then American cars. I don't know what muscle car is, but there we go. So what do we have? All of a sudden, up pops Tracy Fowler with the correct answer. Then, straight after Tracy, Pedro came in with a correct answer. Reckless John came in with a correct answer. Andy came with a correct answer. Catwoman hit the post along with John Alex. Right, so let's have a quick recap. It was Jack and Diane, John Cougar Mellencamp. Dance Nightway, the Mavericks. Mustang, Sally Wilson, Beginner. Now, there I played you Fiesta by the Pogues. Cougar, Maverick, Mustang, Fiesta. They're all Ford cars. Can't accept American cars. Can't accept cars. Can't accept muscle cars. John Alex. Everyone jumped in. He did half the work for him. John, I'm giving you a green tick. Can't give you a medal, but I'm giving you a tick. The effort was there, John. You need a little lay down before your show this afternoon, but thank you for taking part. Well done. Pedro's been very unkind to you, John. I don't think he thinks you deserve to get a medal today, because he said, let's be honest, he thinks a melon is a vegetable. It's so funny. Oh, dear, oh, dear. I'm going to finish little section with the Cortinas and Television Families. I cannot find the lyrics to this. I'm just hoping they're safe. One word and we should be stopping it. Here we go. Thank you to everybody taking part in today's Can You Tell Me. There will be a new one on Tuesday, not Monday. It'll be the birthday game with the Duchess.
1: Television Family.

0: There you are, that is the Cortinas. I'm going to cut it off there because I've got a nasty feeling that we could have been in trouble very, very quickly. So there you are. That was the Cortinas and Television Families. John Alex isn't taking things lightly. He's not at all. And Melon's part of the Gould family, which are classed as vegetables. Well, take it up with Pedro, John. I'll let you two have a fight while we have some adverts.
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2: 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It's also New Music Friday. 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
0: Yes, good morning. Welcome back to the breakfast show with me, Tim the Legend, the show that is proudly sponsored by the Irish and English store in Alula del Rio. 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What is there not to like about the Indian Garden? Fantastic food, fantastic venue, fantastic staff. Get yourself booked in, because the flavours of India are waiting for you at the Indian Garden, where every meal feels like a celebration. We just got to clear something up. A melon is both, can be either or, a vegetable and a fruit. So not so daft, John Alex, really, Pedro. But it did make me laugh.

Whatever you are, that is Dave Hill and Play It to the Crowd. Oh, dear, oh, dear, oh, dear. John actually opened a can of worms here. Reckless John has come on. After having discovered that melon is in fact a vegetable and a fruit, it's classified as both because of the way they grow. It's all about how fruits and plants grow, is whether they're vegetables or plant or fruits. This John has come and said a strawberry isn't a berry. Correct. You're absolutely right there. He says, but a banana is a berry. Who's going to argue with that? Don't argue, because it's correct. A banana is officially, it is officially a berry. That's crazy. Oh, we're all crazy now.

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1: Right, there we are. We're all a bit crazy at the moment. Let's see what's happening in the local area, shall we? Tomorrow night, down at Sensations in Mohaka, it is... It's somebody performing for you. I totally forgot. I've just looked at it not 2 seconds ago. It's Melanie Brooks. I knew that. Melanie Brooks, tomorrow night at Sensation Restaurant, 9 o'clock. You have to book a table, else you won't get in down there. I'm telling you that now. Mohaka at the moment, everybody over on holiday. It is heaving down there. But don't let that put you off. Pop down and see Melanie Brooks. 9 o'clock tomorrow night, Sensations. Elsewhere in the local area today, Friday the 7th of August at No Power Restaurant, Arbalaya. 5 o'clock this afternoon, live music with Diane Moore. Ankara Beach Bar, Mohaka, 6 o'clock today is Deja Vu. I'm sure I just said that. Ankara Beach Bar, Mohaka, 6 o'clock tonight is Deja Vu. I did. Delphos Del Fez, Mohaka, 7 o'clock is Jazz Trio. Bocal Bar and Condado del Alhama, 7:30 tonight is Obsession Duo. Bar Gemini and Wendora, 7:30 tonight, they've got a music quiz on there. New Bar International, Arbalaya, 8 o'clock tonight, always matte black. 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Cafe Restaurant, Arbuli Pool Bar, Arbalaya, 8 o'clock tonight, it's karaoke night there. Anto's Bar, Vera, 8 o'clock this evening, it's Kendo's Karaoke. And it's Kelly-oke at Cafe Royal in Toure, 8 o'clock tonight. Miraflores Los Gallos, 8:30 tonight, it's Dreamboats and Petticoats. And Crazy Daisies in Mohaka, 9 o'clock this evening, they have karaoke night there. That's what's happening in the local area. If you're going to any of those events, please... get yourselves booked in and let them know you heard about it right here on Almeria. I thank you all.
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0: That's Wheatus there and Teenage Dirtbag. Right, last ad break for me. And then we're back with a great tune to finish the show off. I'm going to tell you what's coming up next on the radio later today.
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7: Yes, it is the Breakfast Show with me, Tim the Legend. Well, it's nearly finished, actually. We're just 5 minutes away. We're 4 minutes away from Cat Dog and her party playlist. That's at 10 o'clock today. Midday, it's the midday show with Paul Mitchell, old SpongeBob himself. 2 o'clock this afternoon, it's the afternoon essential with John Alex, former gold medalist, but he's lost it. He's here till five today. There's no right way, David Wright is off. 5 o'clock today, it's the 5 o'clock hit mix with Rob Mack. All the week's new releases, great music on that show as always. 7 o'clock tonight, ready for the weekend. 8 o'clock, it's Club Life with Alan G. 10 o'clock is the Boiler Room with Nikki Spoons. 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Ian M is on Saturdays and Sundays. So, my thanks to the Indian Garden Arbalest, the Star in your Tune Tour, and the Beauty Rooms of Total Entertainment. They all sponsor the show. Thank you to them. And thank you to the Irish and English store in Alula do Rio. They also sponsor the show. And I can tell you, they have got some beer bargains. You've got to grab them while stocks last. I'm not allowed to advertise which beers they are. It's against our rules. But I can tell you, €10 per box. Just €10 per box. 10 cans in there. Well worth getting down to the Irish and English store in Lulula do Rio for. I can tell you, because there's no alcohol in it, they have got Guinness Zero on offer this week. Just £1.75 a can. Get yourselves down to the Irish and English store in Lulula do Rio. Just 2 minutes drive from Mercadona, opposite the emergency services. That's it from me today. Cat Dog is up in just 3 minutes' time. I'm back Monday with the Duchess. Have yourselves a fantastic weekend. Thanks for joining me. Ta-da.

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1: Almeria. Morning, Friday, yay, I love a Friday, me. How is everyone? Is everyone good? Tim and Sharon have a brilliant weekend, whatever it is that you are doing, well deserved. It is so hot doing these shows, isn't it? Oh my God. And what's all this about a melon being a vegetable? What's going on? I'm very, very confused. Morning.

0: Joel Corey and Big Old. Featuring, no, I'm not going to say who's featuring because I'll say it wrong. Morning, Sharon M. Good morning. Do you have a great weekend? I don't know how on earth you get up early like that in the morning. No idea. You must be crazy.
1: Hey!

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Not so much the iconic quote, because I can't use the iconic quote, because you'll get it straight away. But anyway, I've chosen a different one that is on its way with great songs, actually. Looking forward.

0: Good morning to Fran joining us on the live chat. Good morning. Hope you're well this morning. Have a brilliant, brilliant weekend. We're going to go to the ads now and then come back with the movie. Come
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6: Good morning and welcome back to Cat Dog with the Party Playlist, Friday 7th of August. I cannot give you today the iconic quote from said movie today, but I have got another one, because if I did, then you would get it, and I'll tell you a bit later on. Okay, so 27th of August, Total Entertainment trips you've got going on to Murcia for a shopping trip. That's €15.50 per person. And the 26th of September, Cartagena for the Fiesta. That's €21 per person. Get yourselves booked on. And also their coffee morning yesterday did really, really well. Well done, everyone. Involved pictures looked amazing. And I think I could be wrong. I think it was about €200 that they raised. That is brilliant. Well done. So 1982 is the year for this one. What movie? I'll Believe in You All My Life, Every Day I Love You, from 1982. What movie is this from? I'll Believe in You All My Life, Every Day I Love You.

Good morning to Reckless John joining us on the Light Chat, Almeria Radio. Good morning to you. We are doing the movie quote, and I can't give you the best iconic quote from said movie because it will give it away, and I'll tell you about that later. From 1982, this is the quote you're getting today. Does anyone get it? Oh, I hope so. I'll believe in you all my life, every day. I love you. What movie is that from 1982? I'll believe in you all my life, every day. I love you.

playing songs that hopefully help you get today's iconic movies. It's going to be the first rollover, Hope Not, from 1982. What movie is this iconic quote from? I'll believe in you all my life, every day I love you, from 1982. I'll believe in you all my life, every day I love you. A couple more songs left to play.

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Last chance to have a go, and I'm sure the last song will help you to get today's movie from 1982. I'll believe in you all my life, every day I love you. What movie is that from 1982? Last chance to have a go. I'll believe in you all my life, every day I love you. This song should give it away.

0: And I could have given you the iconic line from said movie, but I'll say that just in a minute, because that would have given it away. From 1982, the quote was, "I'll believe in you all my life, every day I love you." Well done, everyone. Or I could have said, "E.T., phone home." And then it would have given you the answer, of course, E.T., the extraterrestrial. What a film. Love that film. It's brilliant. Okay, a brand new set of movies on next week's show. We'll be right back after these.
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9: 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Get yourselves booked in with Julie or Ali. Okay, the song of the day. Oh, a bit of Drifters.

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3: 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Also, they can offer you now Botox, dermal fillers and facial rejuvenation. So, yeah, I've failed the word of the week this week with Bass, some awful rubbish tunes. So, I'm not going to subject you to that. So, I'm going to play this one. And this was used on their old advert. This is one from Lizzo. Good as hell.
4: I do my hair toss, check my nails. Baby, how you feeling? 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

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This is Regeneration. Good life. Happy Friday.

coffee morning. I think you've raised, is it over 200 euros? Wow, well done. If you have a Friday song that wants playing today, because it's Friday, obviously, we've got just over half an hour. Let me

0: Marshall. Good morning to you now, Chair Aerobics. That would be a great song for you to do, Chair Aerobics, too. Oh, they'll feel the burn the day after. Oh, Chair Aerobics. Now, in Arbalest, they have donated €790 from the class donations for July, wow, to Puppy Rescue, and €170 from their 3 weekly raffles to HAA, Helping Animals Almendora. Oh, wow. So, yes, need to thank all the attending the classes and their local businesses for your continued support, she says, and, of course, to Almery Radio for keeping the tunes coming. Thank you very much. That's very, very kind, and good luck. How do you keep doing it in this weather? I have no idea. Sitting on a chair is tough. We'll be right back after these. Turn up the dial, it's where fun begins,
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3: 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And the 15th, which is also a Saturday at 9, it's Diane Moore. 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
3: Good morning to Action Jackson joining us. Good morning. Hope you're all well today. Barry D has asked for a song from Samuel Jack. This is Feels Like Summer. Oh, you're not wrong.

Made me go wild. Made me go wild. Made me go wild. There was nothing in the world making me smile.

Oh, that's a winner, winner. Well done, Barry D. Clarence C. Loving that. That is Samuel Jack. Feels Like Summer. Oh, you're not wrong. And Reckless John, that song is on its way for you.

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5: Good morning and welcome back. 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Still to come today, it's the midday show with Paul Mitchell. At 2, the Afternoon Essentials with John Alex. 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A great lineup for the rest of your Friday here today on 107.5. Stay with us. Okay, I'll be back on Monday with some great more movies, quotes. I'm going to find some brilliant ones and some great music. Have a great weekend, everyone. That's all from me. Hasta banana.

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Very good afternoon, everyone. Welcome to Friday's Midday Show with me, Paul Mitchell. Great to have you along. Thank you to Cat Dog for the last couple of hours. I'll be honest, hands up who got up late this morning. It was about 9:45. It was a bit of a late night last night. So not feeling good. I'm not feeling too bad, actually. Not fragile. But I didn't catch much of the show except for the sticky song. And now that is in my head for the rest of the day. I don't know. We'll try and get rid of it with some good music. Starting off the show with this one from the Manic Street Preachers. Good afternoon, everyone.

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2: And yes, the live chat is open. It's been rebooted. If you've got any requests, drop them in. I'm going to be playing requests today. I've got a good playlist. Already got some requests in from Claire MC. I'm going to play one of them next. But let's say a few hellos. Hello and good afternoon to Cat Dog. Yes, we'll see you Sunday at the Trinidad, the big spectacular Trevor's birthday party, unofficially. But it's classed as a spectacular. Good afternoon to Action Jackson, who's joined us on the live chat. Great night last night, Steve. Thank you for all the hard work you put in there, and the smoke machine looked really good, by the way. Sharon M, good afternoon to you. You can take the rest of the day off. Thank you for all your hard work during the week. Yep, just tell the bosses that I said it's all right. They won't mind, I'm sure. Julie Duck has joined us on the live chat. Yes, good afternoon, Julie. We shall see you later on for the quiz. Yes, that's going to be a good one tonight. So Claire MC gave me a couple of requests to play today. This one, oh, I like this, haven't heard it for a while. It's Ski Low.

0: One hit wonder for Skee-Lo. That is called I Wish. Played that for Claire MC, who asked for that one last night at the karaoke at the New Trinidad. Oh, it was a good one last night. Very hot as usual. But yes, we had a good night. Didn't leave till very late. it was good fun. Anyway, I digress. So coming up on the show today, we have Barry D. We haven't got a song of the day yet from Barry D. This is going to throw me completely off kilter. So hopefully Barry will put a song in. And then I can regroup the show in the position that I like it. But other than that, we've got Dawn Does DJing. We've got the bookend track for this week, just to wrap up the week for you. And of course, we've got the two from one at one. But right now, here's the man with a voice deeper than a coal mine. It's John Alex.
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8: It certainly is. Welcome back, everyone. It is the midday show with Paul. Right, let's say a few more hellos. Tim the Legend, good afternoon to you. Hey, last night, our end of the table went very quiet because Tim walked over to Steve Jackson and handed him a piece of paper. And I thought, is this it? Is Tim actually going to get on the stage and sing a song? No, he was putting songs in for everybody else, which is good community work, Tim. Appreciate that. But our end of the table went very quiet. We thought we were going to be witnessing history. History in the making, but it wasn't to be. Good afternoon to Fran. Hope you're well. Fran looking very foxy last night with a new hairstyle. Oh, yes, yes, it didn't go unnoticed. Good afternoon to Tracy Fowler, who's joined us on the live chat. See you later, quiz buddy. Always going to be a good night tonight. I get that feeling we're in for a win at the quiz. And good afternoon, Claire. Claire MC's joined us. Dawny's joined us. And finally, Barry D has arrived with his song of the day. I'm going to get that one sorted while we listen to this one from Sia. This is Elastic Heart.

0: That is Sia with Elastic Heart, and if you ever see the videos of her singing that live, she has got such a powerful voice. She really has. It blows you away. Right, good news. Barry D is here. Well done, Barry. Thank you. It was going to put the show completely off kilter, but you turned up with your song of the day, so let's hear it.
1: Hey, Paul. It's time for Barry D's Song of the Day.
0: Now, I do get the feeling I've heard this one before, but I can't recall it, so we'll play it anyway. It's called Gap Tooth Smile. It's by DJO. I don't know how you say that, but let's hear the song.

From DJO, I still don't know how he's pronounced that. Gaptooth Smile, that is Barry D's song of the day. A fine choice, Barry, a fine choice as per usual. Let's play a song for Julie Duck now. Get me in her good books and maybe she'll bring some sweeties tonight to the quiz. Who knows?

0: I was just thinking about playing a song with a key change, and then along came Westlife with that one with Billy Joel's Uptown Girl. Not a bad song, that, playing that for Julie Duck. She just, oh, she's sitting in the car dancing. Mind your head.
1: Here's the weather.
0: Well, let me give you a weather forecast. It's hot. Yes, that's it. Hot. It's 31 degrees down here in southeast Spain. There is a tornado warning. It's a storm warning coming up a bit later on this afternoon. So if you've been cleaning your patio like we have, it's going to get covered in sand again, I'd imagine. But let's zip across to Prestatyn in North Wales, where Kim and Barry D are at a nature reserve bird watching. And it's a lovely 20 degrees there, balmy, positively balmy. Well, I hope you've got a hat on, and I hope you've got sun cream, and of course, more importantly, hope you've got deodorant.
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3: 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I'll be playing the pre-releases of What's Hot Out next week, and also the best of the current charts. 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
0: Welcome back, everyone. It's Paul with the Midday Show. Let's have a new release, shall we? This song came out, I think it was about 2 weeks ago, maybe a week ago. It's by a lady called Hannah Wickland, and it's called Red Gorilla.

0: That's a good tune, that one. Hannah Wickland, Red Gorilla. She hails from South Carolina. A couple of studio albums out, I believe. But yes, a good tune, that one. It's now time for this. Let's get all disco-y dancey, shall we?
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0: Track 4 today is by Phil Allen and it's called Square One.

Gloria Estefan with Turn the Beat Around, and before that it was Dawn's choice for today. Dawn does DJing. She picked a track called Square One by Phil Allen, and it was awarded, wait for this, 5 Dancing Ladies emojis. Yeah, she's throwing that around like confetti at the moment, the 5 Dancing Ladies, but not a bad track. Right, should we go old school? Yeah, let's do that. It's the Pet Shop Boys. About 15 minutes away from today's 2 from 1 at 1. If you'd like a request played at any time, drop me a line on the live chat.

0: That went on about 2 minutes longer than it needed to. Anyway, that was the Pet Shop Boys, Neil Tennant, doing his best to sound like he was enjoying himself with that track, Go West. Right, shall we do this?
1: Let's get ready to play this week's bookend track. It's over to you, Paul.
0: I'm just going to let that play out. Good afternoon to John Alex, who's joined us on the live chat. He's up at 2 o'clock this afternoon with the afternoon essential show. Can't even speak at the moment. Right, so bookend track time. This week's track is by the Pity Party Girls Club and Lucy. It's called I Hope That You Think of Me. I quite like this one.

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1: Thank you, Claire MC. 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We're 10 minutes away from today's 2 from 1 at 1, but we'll get a couple more tracks in before then. I'll be right back.
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1: And we're back in the room. Right, here we go with another new song for you. This is out today. It's by Sunset Tsunami and it's called Lemon Drops.

0: That's Teddy Swims with Bad Dreams. Haven't played that for a while. He's got such a good voice, that man, hasn't he? And that brings us nicely to 1 o'clock, so we can do this.
1: This is Al Maria.
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1: It's time for the 2 from 1 at 1.
0: Here we go then. 8 songs, 4 different years. The first year we're going to go to is 1984. And a gentleman born in New Jersey over there in the US of A back in 1949. His name is Bruce Springsteen. You might have heard of him, but you'd have heard of this.

Bruce Springsteen's Dancing in the Dark, the first track from 1984. That's such a good song, and if you ever get the chance to see him live again, another artist who puts in the hours on his shows. Oh, he does play about 3 hours, I think, 3.5 hours, last time I saw him. Good afternoon to Johnny Boy, who's joined us on the live chat. Good to see you out and about last night, my friend. And good afternoon, oh, PMP. Sorting the pesky ants, all those meddling ants. Yes, they're everywhere, aren't they? I don't know. We keep finding little pockets of them. But if you leave food around, that's what's going to happen. They're going to come and eat it. But good afternoon to you, Pam. Good afternoon to Steve. Hope you are having a good day. Let's carry on. Oh, I can't because I've put the wrong song in. Oh, what a fool. We're ready now, so we can do this one. This is Duran Duran and The Reflex from 1984.

0: Still can't get over that. I cannot hear a Duran Duran song without thinking of Simon Le Bon hitting the wrong note. Hey, and one thing's for sure, when Rob Mack sings that song, he won't hit the wrong note. Anyway, stick around. We're going to have some more music after this ad break.
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0: Yeah, stick around. We have got tunes coming up from 1962, 2006 and 2026. And as it's Friday, there's going to be some noisy ones.
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5: Welcome back, everyone. We are a quarter of the way through today's midday, 2 from 1 at 1. We're going to head now to 1962 and a gentleman that was born in Hartford, Connecticut in 1940. He passed away in Wales back in 2006 while on tour there with a track called Only Love Can Break a Heart. This is Gene Pitney.

0: Gene Pitney with a song that was written by Bacharach and David. Only Love Can Break a Heart. Right, let's carry on with the 60s, 1962. Here come the Drifters.
1: Taking you back to the 60s.

the Drifters there. They formed in New York City back in 1953. There's been loads of them in the band. There's about a list of about 40 people that can call themselves Drifters, but they are still going, or a band that resembles the Drifters are still going to this day. Right, let's move now to 2026 and a track from Somba.

That is Shane Michael Boose. He was born 5th of July 2005 in New York. He's been making music since 2021, and he adapted the stage name Somber on the release of his debut single, explaining that the name incorporated his initials, obviously SMB, and reflected his emotional state at the time. First track then from 2026. We'll follow it up with this one from Alex Warren.

0: That is Alex Warren of Fever Dream. He was born in Carlsbad in California back in the year 2000. He was also a YouTuber and a TikToker or whatever, but makes some good music, that boy. He's got a new song out at the moment, which I'll probably play on Monday for you. Anyway, let's take a short break, and then it's time to ramp up the volume.
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0: Right, it's time then to turn the volume up as we get noisy on a Friday afternoon with two tracks from 2006. This is Evanescence from Little Rock, Arkansas, and a track called Bring Me to Life.

So while that was going on, I got a voice message from Julie Duck. She's enjoying that track as she's out and about. Thanks, Julie. Yeah, that's a good song, isn't it? Evanescence, Bring Me to Life. Now we come to one of my favourite bands. You know I like these guys. From Tynmouth in Devon, formed in 1994. For three-piece band, they make a good noise. They are called Muse. And stick around if you're in the UK. They're on tour in the UK in November. Definitely worth seeing. I've lost count of the times I've seen them. But here is a brilliant track. This is Knights of Cydonia.

0: Oh yes, what a song. Knights of Cydonia from Muse, bringing the end to today's 2 from 1 at 1. I'll have another one for you on Monday's show. Shall we do a bit of looking around to see what's on today in the local area?
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0: So coming up, Sensations, tomorrow at 9 o'clock you will find Mel Brooks entertaining down there on the 15th of the month. That's next week, funny enough. Diane Moore is there at 9 o'clock. Then on the 22nd you've got Harmony Duo, and on the 29th Mr. Jack Law. Elsewhere in the Almanzora Valley today, No Power Restaurant in Arbalest at 5 o'clock have music with Diane Moore. And at the Ankara Beach Bar in Mahaka at 6 o'clock, you will find Deja Vu. The Mucky Duck in Touray at 6 o'clock have a karaoke night. And Delfos Delfaz in Mahaka at 7 o'clock, they have the jazz trio. Buka Beach Bar in Condado de la Alma, 7:30, it's Obsession Duo down there. And at Bar Gemini's in Almanzora, it's the music quiz. Once again, can we take the winnings again this week? New Bar International in Arbalest at 8 o'clock have the wonderful Mr. Matt Black. And the cafe restaurant Arbuli Pool Bar in Arbalest at 8 o'clock start their karaoke nights. Anto's Bar in Vera, 8 o'clock, it's Kendo's karaoke. And at Cafe Royale in Touray at 8 o'clock, it's Kellyoke. Miraflores in Los Gallardos at 8:30 tonight have Dreamboats and Petticoats. And finally tonight, Crazy Daisies in Mahaka at 9 o'clock. They have their karaoke night. You know the drill by now. Just make sure the event's still going ahead by giving them a call or looking on Facebook, whatever, or WhatsApp even. You can contact a lot of the places by WhatsApp. And if you've booked and you have to cancel, please do the decent thing and just ring and tell them that they can use the table again. Or you'll fall foul of Julie Duck if it's at the New Bar International. I can tell you, you don't want that to happen. Anyway, let's see what else we can get up to now, shall we? Or we'll have a track from Girls Aloud after this.
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0: Mr. Jackson's going to like this one. Brand new, out today from Girls Aloud. This is called Sexy. No, no, no.

From Girls Aloud then to the Rosa Docks, and this is a track called Cross to Bear. Jackson's having a lay down, is he? Oh, bless him. Oh, no, he's driving. It's hard.

0: Good little tune there from the Rosa Docks called Cross to Bear. Stick around because in about 10 minutes time, John Alex will be here with the afternoon essential shows. Rob Max here at 5 o'clock with the hip mix, and at 7, it's Ready for the Weekend with Lee Everest. Club Life with Alan G at 8 o'clock tonight, and at 10 o'clock, the Boiler Room with Nikki Spoons, taking you way, way past my bedtime and into the night to get some music from Skytech after that. Right, stick around. Couple more tracks before the show finishes.
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3: 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I'm going to be back with you tomorrow afternoon at 1 o'clock on the Saturday Shakedown, and we'll have more music like this.

0: This is Action Jackson. I like that. I like that a lot.
1: Thank you, Steve. We know you do, my friend. Right, last track of the day then. This is the wonderful Mr. Colter Wall and Sleeping on the Blacktop. I'll see you tomorrow for the Saturday Shakedown. Have a good day. Have a good weekend if I don't see you around on Sunday. And we'll meet up here again on Monday.

0: And that's all, folks.
1: Almeria Gold, sponsored by Clover Estates, the agent that does more.
2: A spokesperson for England footballer Ivan Toney says he's looking forward to clearing his name after he was charged with assault. He'll appear in court next month over an incident in a Soho nightclub last December. The Home Office says the number of migrants arrested for working illegally in the UK has more than doubled since July 2024. There have been over 17,000 arrests since Labour came into office, a 122% increase. Border Security Minister Anna Turley has this warning.
3: We cannot have a situation where people think they can come here and disappear into illegal working. And that's why we're clamping down on it with record levels of activity. And it's telling people very, very clearly, don't think that you can come here and disappear into the illegal market, because we will find you and we'll arrest you.
2: Seven people have been killed after a student opened fire at a school in Thailand. Police say the gunman also killed his grandparents at home before opening fire at the school. 23 others are injured and some are in a critical condition. Amanda Knox has defended her show at Edinburgh Fringe following calls for it to be cancelled. She was falsely imprisoned for the murder of Meredith Kircher in Italy in 2007. Miss Knox says Cartwheel is a performance about raising a daughter in a world that's unfair for women. But Meredith's sister Stephanie thinks the comedy trivialises female violence.
4: 2 decades on, our pain, my sister's murder, has been used in everything that she does. And I would really hope that she could find some peace and use her own talents to make her own name for herself.
2: An alleged data breach is being investigated following the death of a 9-year-old girl in Angus. NHS Tayside's looking into claims staff unlawfully accessed Minnie Merriman's medical records. And Ariana Grande says she cannot wait to see her fans ahead of her residency in London later this month. She'll be performing a 10-night stint at the O2. From Sky News, that's the latest. I'm...

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4: It's Friday. Here comes the weekend, 7th of August, 2026. Paul Baker with you for the next couple of hours. Michelle Gale, The Offspring and Sting are all playing very soon. Patrick Hernandez for you right now. He's Born to be Alive to get us started.
3: Paul Baker.

0: here we go then. Friday the 7th of August, coming up for you on the show a bit later on, allotment struggles because it's National Allotment Day today, and also afternoon tea etiquette disasters because it's National Afternoon Tea Day as well. It's National Redhead Day as well, and National Beer Day. It's a UK summer observance. On the birthdays today, Samantha Morton is 49, Helen Flanagan is 36, Dominic Cooper is 48, David Duchovny from The X-Files and Californication is 66. Charlize Theron is 51 years old today. Sydney Penney is 55. And Michael Shannon, who you'll know from Man of Steel, Broadwalk Empire and Knives Out, is 52.
1: Paul Baker.

0: giving it to me. Yeah.
1: So the conversation starter I gave you at the end of yesterday's show, what completely mundane task gives you unreasonable sense of achievement? There's many things that this could be. Now for Ryan, peeling an egg completely clean in one go without taking off half the egg within the shell, half the egg whites going off the shell. It doesn't happen. That's good. Well done, Ryan. Well done. Sophie, fitting every single dish, pot and glass into the dishwasher in one perfectly engineered load. Thomas, successfully tossing a piece of rubbish across the room directly into the bin on the first try, of course. Megan, getting the exact amount of petrol on the pump display to hit a solid round figure without going over by 1p. That's a challenge, that one. And pulling a long unbroken string of lint out of the tumble dryer filter in one complete sheet, says Jack. Little things. More of those coming up for you in the next hour, but the Brain Buster is next.
2: Paul Baker.
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0: 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We surveyed 100 UK adults and asked them, have you ever accidentally dropped a scone, or a scone, depending on how you want to pronounce it, into a cup of tea while trying to dunk it? How many of the 100 said they have accidentally dropped a scone into a cup of tea while trying to dunk it? Out of 100, what do you think that number is?
1: Paul Baker.

0: 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Out of those 100 people, how many people had said yes, that that has happened to them? And the answer, 31.
1: Paul Baker.

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0: On the way next, amazing facts for Friday. Get ready for those. Also coming up, we got Nilsson, Supergrass, and here are the Pet Shop Boys together with Dusty Springfield.
1: Paul Baker.

On the way in the next hour, allotment struggles and afternoon tea etiquette disasters. Did you know under an ancient UK local customary right, traditional allotment holders in England were legally permitted to keep up to 12 hens on their pot to produce eggs? On their plot, not pots, on their plot to produce eggs. The traditional British afternoon tea was invented in 1840 by the 7th Duchess of Bedford, simply because she got hungry at 4 o'clock waiting for dinner. The UK contains the highest percentage of natural redheads in the world, outside of Scotland and Ireland. And in Victorian Britain, tea was considered so valuable that households kept it locked inside wooden caddies with keyholes to stop servants from stealing.

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0: Hour number two of Friday's show, our final hour together for the week. Coming up for you, Natalie Imbruglia. We got OMD and also Peaches and Herb. Right now, Paul Hardcastle. Here's Don't Waste My Time.
1: Paul Baker.

0: Right, time now to look at events on this day in history. Jessica Ennis-Hill receives her Olympic gold medal at the London Stadium on this day in 2012 for the heptathlon. In 1999, Westlife released their debut self-titled album's lead single, launching one of the UK's biggest chart careers. And in 1992, at the Barcelona Olympics, they host the first ever Dream Team basketball final, capturing worldwide television viewing figures. And on this day in 1987, American open water swimmer Lynn Cox becomes the first person to swim across the Bering Strait from the US to the Soviet Union in freezing waters, earning praise from both countries.
1: Paul Baker.

Right, more conversation starter answers for you right now. What completely mundane task gives you unreasonable sense of achievement? Backing the car into a tight parking space in one smooth single motion, says William. For Hannah, folding a fitted bed sheet into an actual neat square instead of a crumpled chaotic ball. Unplugging the phone from the charger at the exact second the screen hits 100% for Daniel. You've got much too much time on your hands. And Alice, squeezing out the absolute last drop of toothpaste using a key or edge without tearing the tube. Well done, well done.

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time now for allotment struggles. Arriving at your plot after 2 weeks away to find weeds higher than your waist. Proudly harvesting three tiny distorted radishes after 4 months of daily watering. Realising you've grown 40 courgettes all at once and trying to force them on your neighbours. Engaging in a silent war with a local slug population over a single lettuce head. And spending £150 on timber, seeds and tools to grow £1.20's worth of potatoes. Paul Baker.

0: Afternoon tea, etiquette disasters, the sudden awkward panic over whether the jam or the cream goes on the scone first. Trying to eat a tiny delicate cucumber sandwich gracefully without spilling, filling all on your lap. The sheer embarrassment of snapping a delicate China tea handle between your thumb and finger. Clicking or clinking your teaspoon against the inside of the cup so loudly the entire tea room turns around. 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
1: Paul Baker.

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4: 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Music from Ottawa and the Eagles, but right now, here's Village People. This is Macho Man.
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Almost done then for Friday. We'll get you ready for the weekend right now. We'll head off into the weekend with a conversation starter. What completely random smell instantly transports you back to your childhood? 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Your answer's on the radio on Monday. Thank you for listening. Have a great weekend and enjoy what's left of your Friday.

Yeah, Marshall Hain there, Dancing in the City. And as they say, having fun tonight, so where else do you go dancing? You can't go dancing during the day because it's too darn hot. You'd get caught in the moonlight, wouldn't you? That was the best place to go, isn't it, Charmaine?

Cycross, and they're caught in the moonlight. Get the girls up and dancing. Wheel of Cycross on this show. Definitely like him. Right, where are we going now? Oh, Simon and Garfunkel. Cecilia. Terrible if you've got a stomach.

Yeah, Love of the Common People there, and Paul Young. Talking about Young and Young Man. This was another Young Man. And do you remember him in a TV series as well? And he was a singer. And yeah, an actor, singer. Nick Berry, remember him?

0: that.
1: Yeah, that's Nick Berry there. Every loser wins. I like that one. I like that one. He was in Heartbeat. If you're wondering what I was on about, he was an actor. Heartbeat went on for a long, long time. I was based in Yorkshire, wasn't it, Sharon? Some lovely views of Yorkshire when they used to go tootling around on them little white motorbikes. Pathetic. So, yeah. 18 series. That's a long, long series, that. But, yeah. Nick Berry, the actor. Right, a little break time. We'll be right back.
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1: And you're listening to the Afternoon Essential Show with me, John Alex. And just before the break, Sharon M asked for a request from Phil Collins. Something happened on the way to heaven. Just for you, my dear.

Yeah, Something Happened on the Way to Heaven from Phil Collins, especially for Sharon M. Signed, sealed, delivered. Well, we're nearly signed, sealed, delivered. We've got another 37 minutes to go. Meantime, we'll have a little bit of Stevie Wonder.

0: Yeah, that's Sixpence None the Richer, and there she goes. And we're going to have to go into our food bank appeal next. So this week, the Arbalest Food Bank are looking for the following items: whole milk, semi-skim milk, tins of sweet corn and vegetable oil. Drop any of these items off at the food bank, the Covey Rant or the All Asia Shop, all in Arbalest. Touareg Food Bank are looking for the following: pasta, rice, sunflower oil, washing machine liquid, toothpaste, mayonnaise, sugar, long life milk and toilet oils. Drop any of these items off at the Oasis Caravan Park in Los Gallardos. And don't forget, there's lots and lots of other appeals going on in the area, so try to be as generous and as kind as you can be. So big thank you from everybody and a big thank you from me. Right, that's taking us into our little break. Yeah.
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5: And you're listening to the Afternoon Essentials show, and we're down to our last 28 minutes, 27 minutes. You might have heard this one early on in the week, and Sharon played it because I picked it, and it's one of my favourite ones, so I am going to play it again. Mike Oldfield and the Moonlight Shadow. If you're lucky enough to get up at 7 o'clock in the morning, you'll hear some cracking tunes, and if you get on before 7:15, she will let you pick a tune of your own choice. How about that then?

Yeah, Mike Oldfield there, and the Moonlight Shadow, and as Sharon calls it, Moonlight Shopping. Yes, that is a good idea, because it's nice and cool then. Before I left the UK to come and live over here, I was doing a few gigs and everything. And a couple of times when I've gone home, way, 1 o'clock, 2 o'clock in the morning, I thought, I'll pop in the supermarket and get some supper. Yeah, Tesco's, people like that were open. And a couple of times I went in, and there's parents going around with little toddlers at 2 o'clock in the morning doing the shopping. Madness, absolute madness, which leads us into this next song from Madness, Wings of

0: Yeah, that's madness there. And the wings of a dove. Got Sharon up there dancing. Right, yeah, last break, and I will wrap everything up after this.
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2: 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It's also New Music Friday. I'll be playing the pre-releases of What's Hot Out next week, and also the best of the current charts. It's also more music and less talk, so join me tonight at 5.
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0: Yeah, as Robbie says, straight after me at 5 o'clock, we've got the 5 o'clock Hit Mix. So what else we've got going on for the rest of the evening? Well, at 7 o'clock, we've got Ready for the Weekend. 8 o'clock, Club Life with Alan G. 10 o'clock, The Boiler Room with Nicky Spoons, and midnight is Sky Tech. 1 a.m., we've got the handpicked chart music, which will take you through to 8 o'clock tomorrow morning, where E and M will be found. At the moment, we have got... No, we haven't. We haven't got the right way. We've got me. 5 o'clock, John Campbell's Ultimate Playlist Show on Gold. 7 o'clock, 93 Infinity. And 9 o'clock, The Gold Music Mix, which I'll also take you through to 8 o'clock tomorrow morning, where E&M will be hosting both stations.
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0: Yes, and you've been listening to the Afternoon Essentials show with me, John Alex, and on the end of my show on the Thursday and Friday, we'll like to wrap it all up with a little bit of Tamla Motown to put you in the mood for the weekend, put you in the mood for Sunday. Pop along, Almeria Gold, you'll get 2 hours of it. We'll start off with this one from The Drifter, Sweets for My Sweet.

Yeah, Sydney Barnes there, Herding on the Other Side, and I still can't figure out which is the other side. The front side, the back side, left side, right side? No, haven't a clue. Right, big boy, Bruce is liking that one, of course he's liking that one. He's a big fan of Northern Soul. The best 2 hours he has each week. Isn't that right, Bruce, listening to me? This is the Elgins, Heaven Must Have Sent You.

Yeah, the Elgin's there. Heaven must have sent you. So if you do like a Chumla Motown and you do like a Northern Soul, pop in to Almar Eagle 95.5 FM on Sunday, 6 to 8, for 2 hours of fantastic tunes like this one. The Four Tops, it's the same old song, but it's not the same old song. Lots and lots and lots of different tunes.

0: Yeah, that's a full top there, and the same old song. And it's not the same old songs every week. We have lots and lots of new stuff. We have some of the old stuff, some you've heard before and some haven't. So Charmaine's been dancing and dancing away. So it's not only an entertainment show, it's a fitness show as well. So we've got three of you up and dancing. That is great. So where are we going now? We're just about to wrap it up. We've got 4 minutes to go. Just like to thank everyone who came onto my show. Thank you very much for all your support. Thank you very much for your request. Much appreciated, I really do. It helps make the show a bundle. So whatever you're doing this weekend, don't forget, slap on the sun cream, as Baz says, and stay safe.
1: Ladies and gentlemen of the class of 99, wear sunscreen. If I could offer you only one tip for the future, sunscreen would be it.
0: Yeah, slap on your sun cream this weekend. So Maria's just come in. She said she hasn't commented, but she has been listening. I hope you've enjoyed the show, my dear. Everybody, take care, whatever you're doing. Thank you, and have a fantastic weekend. Where do I leave you with? Do I leave you with that one, or do I leave you with this one? I'll leave you with this one. The Stylistics, You Make Me Feel Brand New. Take care. Bye-bye now.

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2: Almeria Gold, sponsored by Clover Estates, the agent that does more.
3: A serial sex attacker has been convicted of murdering two women in London in 8 months. Simon Levy from the north of the city has been found guilty of killing 53-year-old Carmenza Valencia Trujillo in March last year and Cheryl Wilkins, who was 39, in August 2025. The 40-year-old's also been convicted of raping a woman in a separate attack. Kevin Southworth is Deputy Assistant Commissioner with the Metropolitan Police.
4: Whilst we've referred ourselves to the IOPC to check our offender management processes in this matter, there's also a collective wider bit of learning about system failure and how he came to be bailed from courts at the peak of his offending.
3: The head of Norfolk's police force has warned those involved in anti-immigration protests that they'll face the full force of the law. 4 people have now been arrested and 2 police officers treated in hospital after 3 nights of unrest in Thetford. Scores of protesters attempted to enter properties suspected of housing asylum seekers, with frightened families escorted away by police. Chief Constable Paul Sanford says social media is partly to blame.
5: They're making assumptions on the basis of potential mistruths that they've heard online. Innocent people who have lived in Thetford for a long time may well have these people banging on their door next. It's never right for people to behave and act in this way.
3: The parents of a 1-year-old have been charged with causing or allowing the death of a child. Tests have shown Mero Johnson from St Helens died from severe malnutrition. The Conservatives are promising to evict foreign nationals from social housing if they return to power. They're saying the plans would free up around 230,000 homes. England international footballer Ivan Toney says he's looking forward to clearing his name in court. He was charged with assault over an incident at a London nightclub in December. And National Rail says yesterday's power problems that caused widespread disruption centred on northwest England have been fixed. Operators say they've nearly ironed out all the fallout issues too. That's the latest.

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It's that time of year again. 4 days to go, 3 days to go, whenever, whatever, wherever you are in the world, whatever time zone you're in, good morning, good afternoon, good evening, and welcome to John's Ultimate Playlist. And over the next 2 hours, I've got some great festive music for you. However, what we're not doing this year is lambasting you with Christmas songs. We've decided to go into our archive, look at all the charts, and play songs that were out in December around Christmas time throughout the years. So are you ready to go backwards and forwards in time with us? Okay then, let's do this. Now that we're here, back to 1985, produced by Dave Stewart from the Eurythmics, this is Fergal Sharkey with A Good Heart.

So this time, 1985 Christmas week, this song was at number 18. If my memory serves me correct, somebody could correct me on my Facebook page, it went to number one. What an outstanding track. And funnily enough, in 1978, this song was at 18 in the UK charts in December at the same time. This is Dollar with Shooting Star. A lovely little ditty.

So you're listening to the Ultimate Playlist. That was Dollar with Shooting Star, which was a Christmas hit in 1978. But let's move over to the modern era, and we've got some incredible synth pop via Venus Hum. And this one I'm going to dedicate to Holly Van, who's in Michigan, of all places, in America. Holly, this one's for you. I hope you're having a good Christmas. She's been feeling a bit rough recently, but she's on the up, and that's a great thing for everybody. And it's not often you get modern synth pop that's really good. We search very hard to find this music for you, and I think that Venus Hum would have been a huge success in the 80s. They are that good, and her voice is just magical.

0: So there's one you won't hear in your Christmas markets or in the shops when you're out shopping. That was Venus Hum with Christmas and You on the Ultimate Playlist, and that's what makes this show different. We go looking for the songs for you as opposed to just playing what everybody else plays, because that matters. Music matters.
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2: It's the Thin White Duke. David Bowie with John's terrible impression.
0: This is Golden Years. Golden. Just love this. Golden.

So that was David Bowie with Golden Years. Number 9 in 1975. I was but a mere tiny, tiny street urchin. I love that Mick Oldfield music. It's so innocent. God, I'm so corny, but I embrace it well. You're listening to the Ultimate Playlist Christmas Edition with me, John Campbell. I hope you're enjoying the show. Next up is a song that I think it's arguably my favourite Christmas song of all time, from the EP known as Crackers International. This is Erasure with She Won't Be Home. Oh, it's so touching. Yeah.

0: So you're now on Maria Radio, it's Christmas time, listening to the Ultimate Playlist. Everybody knows Stop by Erasure, but this song was on the same EP, and I think it's one of Erasure's best songs ever, and for me, an absolute Stone Cold Christmas classic. Now for a fantastic song from a craggy-voiced Welsh woman, it's a heartache, and this is Bonnie Tyler.
1: It's

So that was Starship, sitting at number 12 at Christmas time in 1985. What a tune. Huge production. I just love it. Just love it. So next up is an interesting one, because I hope you like 12 inches, because I've got a great 12-incher for you tonight. We had so many songs to choose from, but we wanted to find one that was a genuinely good extended mix. And this song, well, this was number 11 in 1983, and it's by Howard Jones. Howard Jones is very peak. This is What Is Love on the Ultimate Playlist. By the way, I hope you've got all your Christmas wrapping done, says the hypocrite, because I've not done a single thing. I never do. Last minute, John. From the-

0: an absolute anthem. Do you know what's funny? All the great acts from the 80s, you want them to keep be making songs of this standard constantly. It's like, keep making music like this, but I guess the brightest flame only burns for the shortest period, you know? It's just how it is.
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0: This to me is a Christmas classic, number two in 1980. This is the maestro himself, Mr. John Lennon. Al

0: So that was Mr. John Lennon, the late, great Mr. John Lennon, the epitome of the temperamental artist. That was just like starting over on the Ultimate Playlist. Now, this one's an interesting one. Don't worry, it's not that tune. It's quite hard not to sing along to these backing tracks tonight. I hope you're in the festive mood. I actually am. I never, as a kid, I was quite dark and gothic and I rejected all things like Christmas, but now that I'm older and I'm getting closer to death, I just love it. I get into the vibe, you know. And something else I get into is this track by ABC. This is A Christmas We Deserve, and I think it should have been a great hit.
1: Here's a song that didn't get the success it deserved, and it wasn't shit.

So that was ABC, Your Ultimate Playlist, John's Ultimate Playlist on Almeria Radio. That was A Christmas We Deserve, and I hope you get a Christmas you deserve too, good or bad. Whatever you've done, it's coming. This is Tracy Ullman, if my memory serves me right, because I actually bought this. This is Move Over Darling. I know it got to number 12 in 1983.

0: So that was Tracy Ullman with Move Over Darling. Everything she did had a 60s vibe. I think a lot of them were cover versions. Then she went to America and got her own show and became huge.
1: My name is Donna Campbell.
0: So we made one concession to the Christmas classics. This is Greg Lake, formerly of Emerson, Lake and Palmer. This is I Believe in Father Christmas, number 2 in 1975. I just love this. It does make me feel Christmassy. I have to be honest. I hope you're enjoying the show, and a hello to everybody on our Facebook chat. We can see you, and we're waving right now.

0: just amazing. That is how you do a Christmas song. It's kind of what you would think if Mike Oldfield made a Christmas song, if that makes sense. So how are you? It's been a fast year, let's be honest. Time has evaporated. This has been the fastest year ever, and I don't like that fact. I want to enjoy life while we're still here. And I'm going to try and make this the best Christmas ever. What am I going to do to that? Well, I'll tell you what I'm going to do. I'm going to hit the couch and I'm going to eat like a pig and then hate myself as the new year comes in and then tell myself I'm going to do better. That's the same every year. Anyway, here's Tina Turner with Heaven 17. This brought her right back. It's incredible.
1: Let me say the same.

So that was Tina Turner, produced by Heaven 17, that you can hear on the back and vocals clearly. Such an amazing singer. Just amazing. The production's amazing. And I thought the teaming up with Heaven 17 was the perfect combination. Should have got her in the band. Could have been like just the ultimate package forever. Imagine Tina Turner singing Temptation with them. This is Bucks Fizz. Don't play them often on the show, but I'll tell you right now, I think The Land of Make Believe is an absolute classic song. Absolute classic. Not backing down from that.

0: So that was Bucks Fizz with the Land of Make Believe and the Ultimate Playlist Christmas special. I hope you're enjoying the show. I've got some great music for you. Great music in part two. So what am I going to play? Could be good, could be bad. Well, you just have to wait and see.
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6: We are back, and here's a song that was at number 20, Christmas week 1981. I remember there's a TV show in the UK called Not the 9 O'Clock News, one of my favourite shows of all time, and I remember them doing a parody of Altered Images, and she was singing, "I could be happy, I still wear a nappy," and it was just joyful.

So you're now Maria Radio listening to John's Ultimate Playlist. I hope you're having a good time and I hope Christmas is going to be special for you. That was Altered Images with I Could Be Happy, and now a song. Oh, I just love this. This is Blondie. Amen.

One of my favourite tracks of all time, that was Blondie with Hanging on the Telephone. Right now we're going back to the future, the point of the show where I find you a band whose lineage lies in the past. Sometimes they do loving tributes to the 80s, sometimes they just blatantly copy them, sometimes it's just a rip-off, but either way, if it sounds good and it sounds like the 80s, I'm in. That's just how I feel about it. Now here's a Scottish band called FHE, and this is Coming Tonight for Christmas. Santa is coming down your chimney.

So that was FHE with Coming Tonight for Christmas. So here we are at this week's Christmas blockbuster tune, and we're going out on a limb here, doing a bit of a weird thing. So, as you know, one of the greatest shows in TV history, if you're a boy like me, was Starsky and Hutch. And once upon a time, David Soul released a single at Christmas called Don't Give Up On Us. The girls in my school brought it in, and I was pretending I didn't like it, but I absolutely loved it. And it's from the movie Johnny English, so I've managed to fit that all in one link. And as much as this is schmaltzy and cheesy, I love it.

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1: I was going to sing it, right? Listen, I remember, honestly, the girls playing it in front of my teacher, and I was like, nah, I don't like that. And then said I was screaming because I loved it. This is the Eurythmics. Sorry, the Eurythmics. Get it right, John. Over the

that was Winter Wonderland featuring those dulcet tones of Miss Annie Lennox. Just amazing, just amazing. Now here's a song that was at number 10 in 1982 at Christmas, and it's by The Jam, and I absolutely love The Jam. I just like the fact they've got quite a punkish vibe about them, you know. People think they're mods, but I don't know, there's a post-punk new wave thing going on with The Jam. I wish they'd got a keyboard player, that would have sealed the deal for me. But there is a lot of Hammond organ kicking about in their tracks. This is Beat Surrender, total Motown classic that wasn't out during the Motown period.

0: So that was The Jam with Beat Surrender, and that is how you make a brilliant, I mean, it's kind of Motown, it's kind of Northern Soul, it's a bit of everything. It's just great.
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0: So this is just great. This is John and Vangelis. Vangelis is the man when it comes to electronics, and John Anderson from Shine has a weird voice that seems to work brilliantly. This is Find My Way Home. You-

So as you know, the Human League had the number one single in 1982, and then, sorry, 81 with Don't You Want Me, and then in 82 they released Mirror Man, and that did really well also. Mon up the Human League, as they say in Scotland. I'll be quiet now. No, I won't. This should have been on the album Hysteria, and Fascination should have been on the album Hysteria, because it would have made that album better, because Hysteria's not as good as there. Just thought I'd tell you that.

It's absolutely non-album single, Mirror Man. I actually heard the demo of that, and it used to be called How I Can't Get to Sleep at Night. A friend of mine, Adrian from the Human League, let me hear the demo, and I thought, oh, that's really cool. That's really cool. So next up is a song I had to play because it's my favourite Christmas song, and that's just a fact. This is Andy Burrows from The Snowman 2. It's called Light the Night, and it brings a tear to a glass eye. It's just lovely. And did you know that Andy Burrows was the drummer in David Brent's backing band in the David Brent comeback movie? I just... oh, this song just touches me, I don't know why.

See, that song, right, it plays with my emotions, and I don't like that as a man. I really don't, honestly. It was like when I watched The Iron Giant, I started to well up in tears. Certain things just can play with your feelings, you know, and that's one of the things in this world. Just so I tell you that. Here's a great song that gives my home city of Glasgow a little mention. This is ABBA with a song all about a giant light, of all things.

0: So, it's Christmas time. It's Christmas time. You're listening to The Ultimate Playlist, and that was ABBA with Super Trooper, a song about a huge spotlight that shines down on your face. It's the last thing I want to do when I'm at a concert. It's you. Nobody wants to see that. Next up is Ultravox with Him. How more Christmassy can you get?
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So that was Ultravox from the album Lament. Jesus, what's going on in my mind? That was from Quartet. And you know what? How was that song not a top 10? Him, I think, should have been a number one. It's so strange, you can never tell. It's the yin and the yang of this world. Quite bizarre. Number 16 this time, 82. Now here's a song that was number 3 in 1979. Let's go further back. And this is The Police, or The Polis, as we say in Glasgow, with Walking on the Moon. Oh yes.

0: So that was the Police, or as they're now known, Sting, with Walking on the Moon. Walking on the Moon. Bizarre vocal. Sting, of course, is from Newcastle. Why up, man? And he does not have that accent. He's got a very refined English voice. And why not? Why not? There's nothing wrong with trying to improve yourself.
1: My name is John Campbell.
0: John's facto of the day. A Spaceman Came Travelling was not a hit in the UK. It did get to number one in Ireland and has been on a million Christmas albums, but this song was not a hit. Can you believe it?

It's such a good song, that. Thank you for listening today, tonight, tomorrow, whenever you listen to this show. It's I feel blessed that you're taking the time out of your life to listen to the Ultimate Playlist. It's a labour of love, but we love doing it. There's no doubt about it. Sadly, we've come to the last song of the night, and it's a song I absolutely love. I hope you feel the same way too. Sounds very Beatle-ish. This is Freiheit with Keeping the Dream Alive, and it's magical.

0: And that's how we earned it. Thank you for listening. Hopefully I'll see you again next week. Until then, you take care of yourself. Have a fantastic time. And I hope you have a magical Christmas.
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5: Al Maria Gold, sponsored by Clover Estates, the agent that does more.
6: A sexual predator has been found guilty of a rape and 2 murders in London, committed while on bail for other sex attacks. Carmenza Valencia Trujillo and Cheryl Wilkins were killed 5 months apart last year. Prosecutors admit they could have pushed harder for Simon Levy not to be released after being questioned during that time about the first killing and different offences. But Detective Chief Inspector Neil John hopes the verdict provides closure.
7: Simon Levy is a dangerous and predatory offender. His crimes were calculated, cruel, and deeply disturbing. Throughout the trial, he has shown complete disregard for the victims, despite being fully aware of the lasting and devastating impact of his actions.
6: Police Scotland say they found the body of an 11-year-old girl in a river in Woods south of Edinburgh. A search started yesterday afternoon. The MP for Thetford in Norfolk is condemning anti-immigration disorder in the town that broke out for a third consecutive night.
8: Over the last couple of days, it's crossed a line. Some of the language and the rhetoric, outright racism, frankly, that we've seen, there is a line that's been crossed between acceptable public peaceful protest and basic criminality and mob rule. And we have to call that out when it happens.
6: That's Labour's Terry Jeremy. 2 more people were arrested during the latest unrest, although it wasn't as bad as previous evenings. On Wednesday, 2 police officers were taken to hospital. Norfolk's chief constable's warning anyone involved will face the full force of the law. The Environment Agency's warning storage in England's reservoirs has dropped 3% in just a week. More worryingly, there's been a 12% fall in the long-term average for this time of year. And England forward Ivan Toney says he'll welcome the opportunity to clear his name. The 30-year-old's been charged over an incident in a Soho nightclub last year. And award-winning music producer William Orbit has died at the age of 69. He won 3 Grammy Awards for his work with Madonna. That's the latest. I'm...

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This is 90s till infinity, looking back at the best decade of music. Hope you're all very well. Hello there, my name is not Gavin. Nope, I've been let loose here on 90s till infinity. My name is Gary. You normally catch me doing something different. Anyway, let me introduce you to a mix of some of the best 90s dance hits globally. A bit like this.

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1: We're going to dance. We're going to dance. We're going to dance.

This is 90s Until Infinity. My name is Gary. We are playing for you this week some of the best dance music from the 1990s. That was, of course, Eiffel 65 from 1998, when everybody was blue, of course. That was Dada D Blue. They were Italian. Groovers in the Heart as well before that, from 1990, of course, by D-Light. And you also heard as well from Madison Avenue from the end of the decade as well, 1999. In fact, October of 1999, when that was released. Another massive, massive dance tune from this particular decade. There were many, many great dance tunes of this particular decade. Unfortunately, I've only got another 43 odd minutes to actually fit in as many of them as you can. So guess what? I'm going to shut up.

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2: 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This is 90s Till Infinity. This is the real-

The Rhythm of the Night. It was taken from the album of the same name. What a great, great tune. For that, 1997, and the Wham! Doo Project with King of My Castle. Another massive, massive tune and a top 10 practically everywhere where it was released. And before that, we went all the way back to 1991 and Crystal Waters from her debut solo album, which was called Surprise.

That was Gypsy Woman, another massive, massive tune in the top 20 in Australia. So you are listening to 90s Until Infinity. My name is Gary. I'm in this week for Gavin. Play for you some of the best dance hits from one of the greatest decades of music. And very, very shortly, I'm going to play for you a young lady at the time that I saw before she was famous in a nightclub when I was a teenager. That's all I'll say. But before that, we are going to go back to 1993 in just a moment and play for you some Capella. We're also going to go to 1992 and Baby D with Let Me Be Your Fantasy. But before that, one of the biggest tunes of the 90s, and it was released in 1990. This is the CNC Music Factory, and they are going to make you sweat.

Baby D then, and Let Me Be Your Fantasy, released in 1992. What a great tune that one got to number 54 in Australia. Was a number one hit though in the UK before that, 1993. And you got the Let the Music by Capella. I remember seeing them as well in a club back in the mid 1990s, and before both of those from 1990, one of the best tunes of that decade, and released in the early part of the decade, of course. As we mentioned, it was Gonna Make You Sweat by the C&C Music Factory. What a banger of a tune. Now, one lady I saw in a nightclub in my hometown in the UK before she was famous was a lady called Gabrielle. This particular single was released in 1993. I think I saw her in around about January of that particular year. Maybe February, who knows? But this is Dreams.

Utah Saints then from 1992 from the album of the same name as well. That was Something Good, which contains a vocal sample from Kate Bush's Cloud Busting, which was released in 1985. What a tune for that as well. From 1993 was Gabrielle with Dreams. That was a debut single. It also sampled a song as well, Fast Car by Tracy Chapman, but because of copyright reasons, the sample had to be removed. Hey, never mind, it was a massive, massive hit in 93/1994. So this is Gary then in for Gabin here on 90s Till Infinity. Hope you've enjoyed some of the best dance songs of this particular decade. Check me out on Blast Radio shows on the socials and also the internet as well, which is where you normally find me. But also don't forget to give Gav a follow on Facebook as well. Search for 90s Till Infinity on Facebook and give a like and a follow on there. Right, we are going to go back to 1995 when this particular single was first released. It is a massive tune there. It is a massive tune now as well. All respect to Maxi Jazz, who sadly passed away at the end of 2022. This is the brilliant Faithless and Insomnia. Catch you later.

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